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0: 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We'll improve to some things never change. And yesterday's favorites.
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0: country am I in?
1: 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It's 5 o'clock somewhere.
0: It's always on 5 in Margaritaville, come to think of it.
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0: You've been there, haven't you?
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1: Good morning. The Serious Incident Response Team is hiring an indigenous investigator after the deaths of four indigenous people by police in the last couple of years in the province. Having an indigenous person on the investigating team is a longstanding demand of First Nations leaders here. Chief Alan Polchies issued a statement to Brunswick News on behalf of Ulastukwe chiefs, saying they are encouraged by the announcement, but he added more work is needed and they'll continue to advocate for meaningful, lasting changes that foster true reconciliation in the justice system. Aaron Noss, civilian director of CERT, says they're also planning to add a position soon in Nova Scotia to represent Indigenous, Black, and other visible minorities. New Brunswick, Nova Scotia, and PEI have signed a new agreement to plan their energy future together. Premier Susan Holt says the pact will coordinate what each province builds and when, using shared infrastructure for greater reliability. Holt is positioning New Brunswick as a baseload energy provider with nuclear, hydro refurbishment, and biomass. Nova Scotia will focus on offshore wind, and PEI is just seeking a reliable supply. The deal also opens the door to deeper cooperation, including a possible regional electricity system operator like air traffic control for the grid and even a single maritime regulator. Holt says the current setup with three separate energy boards raises the question if ratepayers need all three of them. The Holt government's also been analyzing Trump's latest tariff threats and estimates it could cost the New Brunswick economy $122 million. Premier Holt tells Brunswick News the figures equate to just a sliver of the province's exports, less than 1%, but it's still potentially a significant blow for smaller businesses. She's promising support for those businesses that are affected if the tariffs go through next month. And most Canadians want the Carney government to retaliate to President Trump's latest tariff threats. Trump's people found an obscure 100-year-old law to justify his latest move. The Angus Reid Institute finds 34% want Ottawa to match his tariffs dollar for dollar, and 28% call for a more limited response. Only 7% of those surveyed say we should capitulate to Trump's threats. 75% also don't expect Trump to honor any agreement that is negotiated. In sports and baseball, the Blue Jays opened a series in Washington with a 3-2 win. The Red Sox beat the Athletics 4-2. The Yankees down the White Sox 9-5. Now you're up to date. I'm Daryl Good.
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1: Mainly sunny today and warm. The highs 21 at the coast to 27 inland. Humidex near 31. Increasing cloud overnight. Patchy fog low 13. Cloudy to start tomorrow. Then a mix of sun and cloud in the morning. The fog retreating to the coast and warm again. Highs 21 at the water. 26 inland. Humidex around 31. Cloudy Thursday and 24.
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0: Owen Rigling and Moonshines on 93 CFBC, your country favorites. Good morning, it's John in for Lexi. We're looking for a not a bad day today. Temperatures a little bit cooler. We'll have a look at your weather forecast coming up in just a moment. On our way to our 6:30 information update, we're going to go back to the, 93-94 era with Alan Jackson and probably one of the biggest songs in country music history. That's coming up before your news. 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
8: Mainly sunny today and warm. The highs 21 at the coast to 27 inland. Humidex near 31. Increasing cloud overnight. Patchy fog, low 13. Cloudy to start tomorrow, then a mix of sun and cloud in the morning. The fog retreating to the coast and warm again. Highs 21 at the water, 26 inland. Humidex around 31. Cloudy Thursday and 24.
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1: Good morning. Firefighters battled a wildfire situation in the Canterbury area last night. In a post, the West Danby Service Commission Environmental Health and Public Safety updated to alert residents to be aware of the wildfire situation along Grant Settlement Road. Crews, along with fire planes and DNR, battled the blaze through the evening, and then late last night, the Forest Fire Dashboard reported the Jiggertown fire was contained. The Grant Settlement Road blaze, 80% contained and still out of control. The entire province is under a no-burn advisory. A break-in at St. John's Area 506 waterfront site led to an arrest just days before the annual festival begins. Police say a 20-year-old man was arrested Sunday after officers found him near the Container Village with property believed to have been stolen during a break-in enter. He's been released until a court appearance in October. And CTV reports the site was also hit by vandals with littering and other damage. Festival organizers say cleanup's underway and the festival will go ahead as planned this week. A 39-year-old man has been sentenced to 14 months in jail after fleeing police during a dangerous driving incident in Oak Bay. RCMP say officers spotted Ryan Bowmaster driving in a way that raised safety concerns on May 18th. He failed to stop, drove away at high speed, and was later stopped with a spike belt before trying to run away on foot. Bowmaster was also banned from driving for 6 years after pleading guilty to charges including dangerous operation of a vehicle and fleeing police. A public hearing will be held by Common Council next month on a hotel proposal for the East Side. The Planning Advisory Committee's given unanimous approval to the proposal for a 5-story hotel on a 2.5-hectare property from 615 to 631 Loch Lomond Road near Silver Falls. The proposal would expand the commercially zoned portion of the property while the rest would be kept as residential. The proposed hotel would go on a section on Loch Lomond Road while the northern section would remain undeveloped, according to the Telegraph Journal. The public hearing will be held August 17th. In sports, the Blue Jays beat the Nationals 3-2, Red Sox doubled the Athletics 4-2, and the Yankees beat the White Sox 9-5. Now you're up to date. I'm Daryl Good.
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1: Mainly sunny today and warm. The highs 21 at the coast to 27 inland. Humidex near 31. Increasing cloud overnight. Patchy fog, low 13. Cloudy to start tomorrow, then a mix of sun and cloud in the morning. The fog retreating to the coast and warm again. Highs 21 at the water, 26 inland. Humidex around 31. Cloudy Thursday and 24.
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0: Thomas Rhett, after all the bars are closed on 93 CFBC, your country favorites. And it looks like the Gordie Howe International Bridge officially opened yesterday, finally, after months of controversy over financial aspects of the project. And the multi-use path for pedestrians is expected to open on August the 5th. Now, the members of Gordie Howe's family were the first to cross the Gordie Howe International Bridge before it officially opened to traffic yesterday. So nice to see that that's finally open. Coming up after your weather, Darius Rucker.
1: It's the event of the summer. 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
5: Mainly sunny today and warm. The highs 21 at the coast to 27 inland. Humidex near 31. Increasing cloud overnight. Patchy fog low 13. Cloudy to start tomorrow. Then a mix of sun and cloud in the morning. The fog retreating to the coast and warm again. Highs 21 at the water. 26 inland. Humidex around 31. Cloudy Thursday and 24.

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1: Good morning. The Serious Incident Response Team is hiring an Indigenous investigator after the deaths of four Indigenous people by police in the last couple of years in the province. Having an Indigenous person on the investigating team's a long-standing demand of First Nations leaders here. Chief Alan Polchies issued a statement to Brunswick News on behalf of Ulastukwe chiefs, saying they are encouraged by the announcement, but he added more work is needed and they'll continue to advocate for meaningful, lasting changes that foster true reconciliation in the justice system. Aaron Noss, civilian director of CERT, says they're also planning to add a position soon in Nova Scotia to represent Indigenous, Black, and other visible minorities. New Brunswick, Nova Scotia, and PEI have signed a new agreement to plan their energy future together. Premier Susan Holt says the pact will coordinate what each province builds and when, using shared infrastructure for greater reliability. Holt is positioning New Brunswick as a baseload energy provider with nuclear, hydro refurbishment, and biomass. Nova Scotia will focus on offshore wind, and PEI is just seeking a reliable supply. The deal also opens the door to deeper cooperation, including a possible regional electricity system operator like air traffic control for the grid and even a single maritime regulator. Holt says the current setup with three separate energy boards raises the question if ratepayers need all three of them. The Holt government's also been analyzing Trump's latest tariff threats and estimates it could cost the New Brunswick economy $122 million. Premier Holt tells Brunswick News the figures equate to just a sliver of the province's exports, less than 1%, but it's still potentially a significant blow for smaller businesses. She's promising support for those businesses that are affected if the tariffs go through next month. And most Canadians want the Carney government to retaliate to President Trump's latest tariff threats. Trump's people found an obscure 100-year-old law to justify his latest move. The Angus Reid Institute finds 34% want Ottawa to match his tariffs dollar for dollar, and 28% call for a more limited response. Only 7% of those surveyed say we should capitulate to Trump's threats. 75% also don't expect Trump to honor any agreement that is negotiated. In sports and baseball, the Blue Jays opened a series in Washington with a 3-2 win. The Red Sox beat the Athletics 4-2. The Yankees down the White Sox 9-5. Now you're up to date. I'm Daryl Good.
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1: Mainly sunny today and warm. The highs 21 at the coast to 27 inland. Humidex near 31. Increasing cloud overnight. Patchy fog, low 13. Cloudy to start tomorrow, then a mix of sun and cloud in the morning. The fog retreating to the coast and warm again. Highs 21 at the water, 26 inland. Humidex around 31. Cloudy Thursday and 24.
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0: Medicine Hat Alberta's Mackenzie Porter chasing tornadoes on 93 CFBC. Good morning. It's John in for Lexi on this Tuesday morning. And coming up on Holiday Monday, which is what? This coming Monday. Yes, it is. We've got a great show for you, especially if you like the country music of the 1980s. We're going to give you more information on that in just a moment. After your weather forecast, Jameson Rogers.
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10: Mainly sunny today and warm. The highs 21 at the coast to 27 inland. Humidex near 31. Increasing cloud overnight. Patchy fog, low 13. Cloudy to start tomorrow, then a mix of sun and cloud in the morning. The fog retreating to the coast and warm again. Highs 21 at the water, 26 inland. Humidex around 31. Cloudy Thursday and 24.
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1: Good morning. Firefighters battled a wildfire situation in the Canterbury area last night. In a post, the West Danby Service Commission Environmental Health and Public Safety updated to alert residents to be aware of the wildfire situation along Grant Settlement Road. Crews, along with fire planes and DNR, battled the blaze through the evening, and then late last night, the Forest Fire Dashboard reported the Jiggertown fire was contained. The Grant Settlement Road blaze, 80% contained and still out of control. The entire province is under a no-burn advisory. A break-in at St. John's Area 506 waterfront site led to an arrest just days before the annual festival begins. Police say a 20-year-old man was arrested Sunday after officers found him near the container village with property believed to have been stolen during a break-and-enter. He's been released until a court appearance in October. CTV reports the site was also hit by vandals with littering and other damage. Festival organizers say cleanup's underway and the festival will go ahead as planned this week. A 39-year-old man has been sentenced to 14 months in jail after fleeing police during a dangerous driving incident in Oak Bay. RCMP say officers spotted Ryan Bowmaster driving in a way that raised safety concerns on May 18th. He failed to stop, drove away at high speed, and was later stopped with a spike belt before trying to run away on foot. Bowmaster was also banned from driving for 6 years after pleading guilty to charges including dangerous operation of a vehicle and fleeing police. A public hearing will be held by Common Council next month on a hotel proposal for the East Side. The Planning Advisory Committee's given unanimous approval to the proposal for a 5-story hotel on a 2.5-hectare property from 615 to 631 Loch Lomond Road near Silver Falls. The proposal would expand the commercially zoned portion of the property while the rest would be kept as residential. The proposed hotel would go on a section on Loch Lomond Road while the northern section would remain undeveloped, according to the Telegraph Journal. The public hearing will be held August 17th. In sports, the Blue Jays beat the Nationals 3-2, Red Sox double the Athletics 4-2, and the Yankees beat the White Sox 9-5. Now you're up to date. I'm Darrell Good.
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1: Mainly sunny today and warm. The highs 21 at the coast to 27 inland. Humidex near 31. Increasing cloud overnight. Patchy fog low 13. Cloudy to start tomorrow. Then a mix of sun and cloud in the morning. The fog retreating to the coast and warm again. Highs 21 at the water. 26 inland. Humidex around 31. Cloudy Thursday and 24.
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0: too. I say, Brett, put a little A11 on. 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
1: Brett Kissel with Dirk Bentley, Hurtin' Songs on 93 CFBC, your country favorites. And coming up next weekend, it's the New River Beach Sand Sculpture Competition, and it's one of Atlantic Canada's most beloved and enduring events. 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So that's coming up August 7th to 9th, and you can get more information on our website at cfbcradio.com. 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
9: Mainly sunny today and warm. The highs 21 at the coast to 27 inland. Humidex near 31. Increasing cloud overnight. Patchy fog, low 13. Cloudy to start tomorrow, then a mix of sun and cloud in the morning. The fog retreating to the coast and warm again. Highs 21 at the water, 26 inland. Humidex around 31. Cloudy Thursday and 24.
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0: 93 CFBC, St. John's Country Favorites. That's the Rec Laws coming up in an hour's time, just a little over an hour's time. It's the 90s at 9, five of your favorites from the 1990s country to kick off your work day. At the top of the hour, it's your latest news, and we'll have a look at your weather forecast as well. Coming up before 8, the James Barker Band, right after Luke Holmes.
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1: Good morning. The Serious Incident Response Team is hiring an indigenous investigator after the deaths of four indigenous people by police in the last couple of years in the province. Having an indigenous person on the investigating team's a long-standing demand of First Nations leaders here. Chief Alan Polchies issued a statement to Brunswick News on behalf of Ulastukwe chiefs, saying they are encouraged by the announcement, but he added more work is needed and they'll continue to advocate for meaningful, lasting changes that foster true reconciliation in the justice system. Aaron Noss, civilian director of CERT, says they're also planning to add a position soon in Nova Scotia to represent Indigenous, Black, and other visible minorities. New Brunswick, Nova Scotia, and PEI have signed a new agreement to plan their energy future together. Premier Susan Holt says the pact will coordinate what each province builds and when, using shared infrastructure for greater reliability. Holt is positioning New Brunswick as a baseload energy provider with nuclear, hydro refurbishment, and biomass. Nova Scotia will focus on offshore wind, and PEI is just seeking a reliable supply. The deal also opens the door to deeper cooperation, including a possible regional electricity system operator like air traffic control for the grid and even a single maritime regulator. Holt says the current setup with three separate energy boards raises the question if ratepayers need all three of them. The Holt government's also been analyzing Trump's latest tariff threats and estimates it could cost the New Brunswick economy $122 million. Premier Holt tells Brunswick News the figures equate to just a sliver of the province's exports, less than 1%, but it's still potentially a significant blow for smaller businesses. She's promising support for those businesses that are affected if the tariffs go through next month. And most Canadians want the Carney government to retaliate to President Trump's latest tariff threats. Trump's people found an obscure 100-year-old law to justify his latest move. The Angus Reid Institute finds 34% want Ottawa to match his tariffs dollar for dollar, and 28% call for a more limited response. Only 7% of those surveyed say we should capitulate to Trump's threats. 75% also don't expect Trump to honor any agreement that is negotiated. In sports and baseball, the Blue Jays opened a series in Washington with a 3-2 win. The Red Sox beat the Athletics 4-2. The Yankees down the White Sox 9-5. Now you're up to date. I'm Daryl Good.
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1: Mainly sunny today and warm. The highs 21 at the coast to 27 inland. Humidex near 31. Increasing cloud overnight. Patchy fog, low 13. Cloudy to start tomorrow, then a mix of sun and cloud in the morning. The fog retreating to the coast and warm again. Highs 21 at the water, 26 inland. Humidex around 31. Cloudy Thursday and 24.
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0: That's Dallas Smith and A Good Time Goes. 93 CFBC, your country favorites. Good morning, it's John in for Lexi. 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
10: Mainly sunny today and warm. The highs 21 at the coast to 27 inland. Humidex near 31. Increasing cloud overnight. Patchy fog, low 13. Cloudy to start tomorrow, then a mix of sun and cloud in the morning. The fog retreating to the coast and warm again. Highs 21 at the water, 26 inland. Humidex around 31. Cloudy Thursday and 24.
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1: Good morning. Firefighters battled a wildfire situation in the Canterbury area last night. In a post, the West Danby Service Commission Environmental Health and Public Safety updated to alert residents to be aware of the wildfire situation along Grant Settlement Road. The crews, along with fire planes and DNR, battled the blaze through the evening, and then late last night, the Forest Fire Dashboard reported the Jiggertown fire was contained. The Grant Settlement Road blaze, 80% contained and still out of control. The entire province is under a no-burn advisory. A break-in at St. John's Area 506 waterfront site led to an arrest just days before the annual festival begins. Police say a 20-year-old man was arrested Sunday after officers found him near the Container Village with property believed to have been stolen during a break-and-enter. He's been released until a court appearance in October. And CTV reports the site was also hit by vandals with littering and other damage. Festival organizers say cleanup's underway and the festival will go ahead as planned this week. A 39-year-old man has been sentenced to 14 months in jail after fleeing police during a dangerous driving incident in Oak Bay. RCMP say officers spotted Ryan Bowmaster driving in a way that raised safety concerns on May 18th. He failed to stop, drove away at high speed, and was later stopped with a spike belt before trying to run away on foot. Bowmaster was also banned from driving for 6 years after pleading guilty to charges including dangerous operation of a vehicle and fleeing police. A public hearing will be held by Common Council next month on a hotel proposal for the East Side. The Planning Advisory Committee has given unanimous approval to the proposal for a 5-story hotel on a 2.5-hectare property from 615 to 631 Loch Lomond Road near Silver Falls. The proposal would expand the commercially zoned portion of the property while the rest would be kept as residential. The proposed hotel would go on a section on Loch Lomond Road while the northern section would remain undeveloped, according to the Telegraph Journal. The public hearing will be held August 17th. In sports, the Blue Jays beat the Nationals 3-2, Red Sox doubled the Athletics 4-2, and the Yankees beat the White Sox 9-5. Now you're up to date. I'm Daryl Good.
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1: Mainly sunny today and warm. The highs 21 at the coast to 27 inland. Humidex near 31. Increasing cloud overnight. Patchy fog low 13. Cloudy to start tomorrow. Then a mix of sun and cloud in the morning. The fog retreating to the coast and warm again. Highs 21 at the water. 26 inland. Humidex around 31. Cloudy Thursday and 24.
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0: George Burge with Luke Bryan and Ride, Ride, Ride 93 CFBC, your country favorites. And in the major leagues tonight, the Blue Jays will be back in Washington to take on the Nationals. That'll be about 7:45 our time. Other games, we'll see the Red Sox in Oakland to take on the Athletics just after 10:30. And the Yankees, they'll be in Chicago to take on the White Sox. That's just after 8:30 our time as well. Hang on, we've got John Party on the way. Actually, no, we've got Kenny Chesney after your weather forecast. That's next on 93 CFBC.
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3: Mainly sunny today and warm. The highs 21 at the coast to 27 inland. Humidex near 31. Increasing cloud overnight. Patchy fog, low 13. Cloudy to start tomorrow, then a mix of sun and cloud in the morning. The fog retreating to the coast and warm again. Highs 21 at the water, 26 inland. Humidex around 31. Cloudy Thursday and 24.
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0: The Chicks with Cowboy Take Me Away. 93 CFBC, your country favorites, coming up at 9. It's the 90s at 9. Five of your country favorites from the 1990s. We'll kick it off with Clay Walker and Mark Wills. 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

0: Neil McCoy with The Shake, 93 CFBC, or country favorites. And we heard from Mark Chestnut, Garth Brooks, Mark Wills, and Clay Walker kicked off the 90s at 9 with Live Until I Die. And we'll do it again tomorrow morning at 9 o'clock. 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
3: Mainly sunny today and warm. The highs 21 at the coast to 27 inland. Humidex near 31. Increasing cloud overnight. Patchy fog, low 13. Cloudy to start tomorrow. Then a mix of sun and cloud in the morning. The fog retreating to the coast and warm again. Highs 21 at the water, 26 inland. Humidex around 31. Cloudy Thursday and 24.
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0: The Rick Laws on 93 CFBC, your country favorites, and that's going to do it for me. I'm John O'Shea, filling in for Lexi this week. Have yourself a great day. Coming up before 10, Jason Aldean, JoJo Mason, and Jordan Davis. We'll talk to you tomorrow morning after 6, right here on 93 CFBC, your country favorites.
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1: Mainly sunny today and warm. The highs 21 at the coast to 27 inland. Humidex near 31. Increasing cloud overnight. Patchy fog, low 13. Cloudy to start tomorrow, then a mix of sun and cloud in the morning. The fog retreating to the coast and warm again. Highs 21 at the water, 26 inland. Humidex around 31. Cloudy Thursday and 24.
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2: Mainly sunny and hot day, 26, feeling like 30 with the Humidex. And then it's increasing cloudiness overnight with fog patches of 13. Cloudy to start the day tomorrow with a mix of sun and cloud by midday. And high, 26, feeling like 31. Overcast Thursday, 24, showers Thursday night.
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And we like it that way. Hell yeah! 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
7: Mainly sunny and hot day, 26, feeling like 30 with the Humidex. And then it's increasing cloudiness overnight with fog patches of 13. Cloudy to start the day tomorrow with a mix of sun and cloud by midday. And high, 26, feeling like 31. Overcast Thursday, 24, showers Thursday night.
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2: Mainly sunny and hot day, 26, feeling like 30 with the Humidex. And then it's increasing cloudiness overnight with fog patches of 13. Cloudy to start the day tomorrow with a mix of sun and cloud by midday. And the high, 26, feeling like 31. Overcast Thursday, 24, showers Thursday night.
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0: 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The fun continues Sunday, with another chance to see the Master Series before the Bay of Fundy tides reclaim these amazing creations. 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
2: Mainly sunny and hot day, 26, feeling like 30 with the Humidex. And then it's increasing cloudiness overnight with fog patches 13. Cloudy to start the day tomorrow with a mix of sun and cloud by midday. And high 26, feeling like 31. Overcast Thursday, 24, showers Thursday night.
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0: 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The fun continues Sunday with another chance to see the Master Series before the Bay of Fundy tides reclaim these amazing creations. 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
2: Mainly sunny and hot day, 26, feeling like 30 with the Humidex. And then it's increasing cloudiness overnight with fog patches of 13. Cloudy to start the day tomorrow with a mix of sun and cloud by midday. And high, 26, feeling like 31. Overcast Thursday, 24, showers Thursday night.
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0: Copper has filed an environmental impact assessment to redevelop an open pit mine at the former Murray Brook site. That's about 60 kilometers west of Bathurst. The company is planning to extract copper, zinc, lead, silver, and gold over 14 years. The open pit would be the size of about 20 football fields, with the project expected to create up to 120 jobs during operations. The province will collect royalties and tax revenue. A company planning the province's largest solar farm still needs to secure a buyer for the power that it would produce. BNRG Renewables is proposing a 150-megawatt solar project on 400 hectares in Cookeville, near Sackville. The partnership with the North Shore Mi'kmaq Tribal Council could power about 12,500 homes. Project manager Kenny Wheeler says selling the electricity is the first major hurdle. NB Power is one possible buyer, and says it's in talks with the company and other renewable proponents. The project is undergoing environmental assessment, and construction could begin by the end of 2027, according to CBC. Mounties in Rishabucto are looking for the owner of a kayak that was found floating in the Northumberland Strait yesterday. Now, the RCMP are asking for the public's help and assistance in locating the owner of that gray kayak that was found between the wharf and Fox Island around 8 o'clock yesterday morning. Now, someone found the kayak, brought it to shore, and then contacted the Mounties. RCMP want to make sure that the owner is okay. Now, the kayak is an Ascend 12T sit-on-top model, and you can see pictures of it in New Brunswick RCMP's Facebook page. St. John police are appealing for witnesses after a man was seriously assaulted in the city's north end. Officers rushed to Wright Street just before 3 o'clock in the afternoon. That was on Sunday, the 19th of July, and that's where they found a 42-year-old man with serious injuries. He remains in hospital in critical condition. The major crime unit says it believes the assault is an isolated incident. Investigators are asking anyone who saw what happened to come forward. A new affordable housing complex for vulnerable women is nearing completion in St. John. The House of Merit will offer 12 units when it opens this fall, and it's targeting people facing chronic homelessness. Housing Minister David Hickey says the status quo is unacceptable. All levels of government need to respond with urgency. The project received more than $3.7 million from the federal, provincial, municipal, and community partners. The province contributed $840,000. Construction has been underway since last year. Canada-U.S. Trade Minister Dominic LeBlanc is traveling to Washington this week as trade tensions with the U.S. continue to grow. LeBlanc and Canada's chief trade negotiator, Janice Charette, are expected to meet with U.S. officials as Ottawa pushes for a modernized trade deal. Now, this trip comes after the U.S. President Donald Trump threatened new tariffs on some Canadian goods, including wine and hockey sticks and cement, all of which will start next month. Prime Minister Mark Carney says Canada and the U.S. have agreed to step up trade talks as both countries work towards a new agreement. And the federal government is expanding online passport renewal to all eligible adults. The Immigration Minister, Lena Mettler-Diab, announcing the service is now available to all Canadians in the country, removing previous limits. Applicants can submit their application, photo, and payment digitally instead of mailing documents or visiting a Service Canada center. The government says a change saves time and makes the process more convenient, particularly for those in rural or remote communities. In-person and mail-in services remain available. The online service follows the same 20 business day processing standard as other renewals. In sports in the majors, the Blue Jays continue their series in Washington. The Red Sox play the Athletics, and the Yankees take on the White Sox. Now you're up to date. I'm Sheldon McLeod.
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0: Mainly sunny and hot day, 26, feeling like 30 with the Humidex. And then it's increasing cloudiness overnight with fog patches 13. Cloudy to start the day tomorrow with a mix of sun and cloud by midday. And the high, 26, feeling like 31. Overcast Thursday, 24, showers Thursday night.
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5: Mainly sunny and hot day, 26, feeling like 30 with the Humidex. And then it's increasing cloudiness overnight with fog patches of 13. Cloudy to start the day tomorrow with a mix of sun and cloud by midday. And high, 26, feeling like 31. Overcast Thursday, 24, showers Thursday night.
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1: Well, good afternoon. Musquash firefighters saved a home after a storage shed burned in the Thompson subdivision early this morning. The crews arrived just before 2:40 a.m. and quickly

0: after a standoff with RCMP at Kingsclear First Nation in April of last year. A police officer was hit in the head by gunshots from a house, but did not suffer any major injuries as he was wearing a ballistic helmet. Now, in a news release the day after the incident, RCMP didn't even mention that there was a fire in the house during the arrest. Well, now police tell the Daily Gleaner that there was a fire caused accidentally by a tear gas canister that was fired into the house in order to end the standoff, but that the fire was not deliberately set. The Cariboo mine near Bathurst has been sold to Canadian Copper Incorporated. The acquisition comes through the receivership proceedings of Trevally Mining, which closed the mine in 2023 and cost about 200 jobs. Natural Resources Minister John Herron says the project reflects the province's mining strategy and will deliver economic benefits. The company expects to create about 230 construction jobs starting in 2027 and roughly 115 permanent positions during operations. The mill will process material from the nearby Murray Brook site to produce copper and zinc. The progressive conservative leadership race in New Brunswick is turning testy as old party divisions resurface. Former cabinet minister Danielle Alain is trading sharp criticism with rookie MLA Don Monahan, the only two candidates in the race. Alain calls Monahan's offer of campground tokens to people who registered to vote unacceptable and says he will never buy votes. Monahan defends the move, which both the party and Elections New Brunswick say broke no rules. Alain is facing online attacks from some members over his role in the 2023 caucus revolt against the former premier, Blaine Higgs, according to CBC. Party members will be voting for a new leader in October. St. John Common Council has approved a plan to build 195 townhouse units on the site of the former Hilton Bellier Arena. The three-story townhouses would bring what the developer calls missing middle housing to the Lower West Side. Rent would range from $1,300 to $1,350, below market rates for new builds. Some residents oppose the project, citing concerns about traffic and the loss of recreation space. The developer says the plan includes green space and walking paths, with the project still requiring a third reading before moving to the next phase. Well, new research has found that 1 in 10 emergency room doctors are leaving their position, and it's mostly due to burnout. Jen Nicholson explains.
1: The study in the Canadian Medical Association Journal found that 48% of ER doctors have reduced their clinical hours and 20% have taken time off from emergency medicine. Many of the doctors surveyed say they are burnt out in part due to being forced to deliver hallway medicine to too many patients. They also highlighted a lack of staffing support on the ground. In an email to CTV News, the Federal Ministry of Health says the government committed $97 million to establish a foreign credential recognition action fund to make the process fair, faster, and more transparent, helping qualified foreign trained professionals contribute more quickly to Canada's workforce. For MBS News, I'm Jen Nicholson.
0: The St. John woman has filed a complaint against the city's police force after an officer asked her to cover up while she was sunbathing topless at Dominion Park Beach. Lacey Tompkins says she was doing nothing illegal and felt she was treated differently because she's a woman. St. John police say officers responded after a complaint from someone concerned about children at the beach and asked her to put her top back on, which she did. The city says it has no bylaw banning topless sunbathing, according to Brunswick News. And the Canadian Civil Liberties Association says women have had the same legal right as men to be topless in public, non-sexual settings for decades. In sports, in the majors, the Blue Jays continue their series in Washington. The Red Sox play the Athletics, and the Yankees take on the White Sox. Now you're up to date. I'm Sheldon McLeod.
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0: Mainly sunny and hot day, 26, feeling like 30 with the Humidex. And then it's increasing cloudiness overnight with fog patches of 13. Cloudy to start the day tomorrow with a mix of sun and cloud by midday. And the high, 26, feeling like 31. Overcast Thursday, 24, showers Thursday night.
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0: It's the event of the summer. It's NB's Got Talent. Come see a wide variety of talented acts from some of New Brunswick's most talented performers. Live on stage at Flavors Ice Cream in Grand Bay. Enjoy a fun and incredibly entertaining show every Sunday night from 7:30 to 9:30 until the grand finale on August 9th. Bring the family, bring your friends, and be part of the fun. NB's Got Talent, a McCluskey Brothers Entertainment and Flavors Ice Cream production.
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1: 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I know. $139 a week, all in.
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5: Mainly sunny and hot day, 26, feeling like 30 with the Humidex. And then it's increasing cloudiness overnight with fog patches of 13. Cloudy to start the day tomorrow with a mix of sun and cloud by midday. And high, 26, feeling like 31. Overcast Thursday, 24, showers Thursday night.
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